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And you might know how to play with fire.

0: binnenkort te bewonderen samen met Interpol op één avond in Brussel. Block Party hoorde je. En Moby die was op Werchter afgelopen zomer en dat zullen we geweten hebben. Alle greatest hits zijn gepasseerd daar, maar hij had ook een cover mee. Van wie? 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
1: When I was very, very young, like 10 years old, I was obsessed with David Bowie. And then years later we became friends, we were neighbors, we went on tour together. And we had one of the most amazing experiences of my life where just David and I sat in my living room and played Heroes on acoustic guitar. So for the next 3 or 4 minutes, just pretend that you're in my living room with me and David Bowie as we play the most beautiful song ever recorded.

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The afterworld. 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You can always see the sun. Day.

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Woe to you, O earth and sea, for the devil sends the beast with wrath, because he knows the time is short. 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Its number is 666.

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1: 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Look out for the cops, though.
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1: Word up. 2 for 5's over here, baby. Word up. 2 for 5's. Niggas got garbage down the way. Word up.
2: Cash rules everything around me. Cream it.
1: Yeah. Check this old fly shit out. Word up.